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4: Here's Strathroy Caradoc three-day forecast from the MyFM Weather Center. Tonight, cloudy skies, rain expected, low of 16 degrees. Tomorrow, thunderstorms, a high of 22 throughout the day and a low of 14 degrees overnight. And for Friday, cloudy skies, a high of 25 degrees. I'm Kimberly Milliman.

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2: Here's Strathroy Caradoc's 3-day forecast from the MyFM Weather Center. Tonight, cloudy skies, rain expected, a low of 16 degrees. Tomorrow, thunderstorms, a high of 22 throughout the day and a low of 14 degrees overnight. And for Friday, cloudy skies, a high of 25 degrees. I'm Kimberly Milliman.

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6: Here's Strathroy Caradoc's 3-day forecast from the MyFM Weather Center. Tonight, cloudy skies, rain expected, a low of 16 degrees. Tomorrow, thunderstorms, a high of 22 throughout the day and a low of 14 degrees overnight. And for Friday, cloudy skies, a high of 25 degrees. I'm Kimberly Milliman.

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4: Here's Strathroy Caradoc three-day forecast from the MyFM Weather Center. Tonight, cloudy skies, rain expected, a low of 16 degrees. Tomorrow, thunderstorms, a high of 22 throughout the day and a low of 14 degrees overnight. And for Friday, cloudy skies, a high of 25 degrees. I'm Kimberly Milliman with Strathroy Caradoc breaking and local news.

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2: Here's Strathroy Caradoc 3-day forecast from the MyFM Weather Center. Today, cloudy skies, thunderstorms expected, a high of 21 degrees. Overnight, thunderstorms continuing, a low of 14 degrees. Tomorrow, cloudy skies, a high of 25 throughout the day and a low of 14 degrees overnight. And for Saturday, another day of clouds, a high of 25 degrees. I'm Kimberly Milliman with Strathroy Caradoc breaking and local.

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2: Here's Strathroy Caradoc's three-day forecast from the MyFM Weather Center. Today, cloudy skies, thunderstorms expected, a high of 21 degrees. Overnight, thunderstorms continuing, a low of 14 degrees. Tomorrow, cloudy skies, a high of 25 throughout the day and a low of 14 degrees overnight. And for Saturday, another day of clouds, a high of 25 degrees. I'm Kimberly Miller.

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1: going on. 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
1: Strathroy Caradoc 3-day forecast from the MyFM Weather Center. Today, cloudy skies, thunderstorms expected, a high of 21 degrees. Overnight, thunderstorms continuing, a low of 14 degrees. Tomorrow, cloudy skies, a high of 25 throughout the day and a low of 14 degrees overnight. And for Saturday, another day of clouds, a high of 25 degrees. I'm Kimberly Millen.

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1: Here's Strathroy Caradoc 3-day forecast from the MyFM Weather Center. Today, cloudy skies, thunderstorms expected, a high of 21 degrees. Overnight, thunderstorms continuing, a low of 14 degrees. Tomorrow, cloudy skies, a high of 25 throughout the day and a low of 14 degrees overnight. And for Saturday, another day of clouds, a high of 25 degrees. I'm Kimberly Milliman.

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1: Here's Strathroy Caradoc's three-day forecast from the MyFM Weather Center. Today, cloudy skies, thunderstorms expected, a high of 21 degrees. Overnight, thunderstorms continuing, a low of 14 degrees. Tomorrow, cloudy skies, a high of 25 throughout the day and a low of 14 degrees overnight. And for Saturday, another day of clouds, a high of 25 degrees. I'm Kimberly Millen.

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4: Well, good morning. Here we go. It is Thursday, June the 25th. Today happens to be National Strawberry Parfait Day. Don't mind if I do. It's National Leon Day. No, it doesn't mean go buy a couch, but say hi to somebody named Leon. And it's also National Catfish Day. Actress and singer McKenna Grace from Young Shelton, the recent Ghostbusters movies, and Screen 7 turns 20. Only 20 in those two are credit. The rapper Candyman turns 58. Ricky Gervais, he turns 65. Jimmy J.J. Walker, remember him from Good Times, Dynamite. He turns 79 years old today. And the great Carly Simon. Carly turns 81. Happy birthday to everybody celebrating today. I hope you get spoiled. Coming up as the wake-up call continues, we'll look at some things you may want to talk about around the water cooler today. That's next.
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2: Welcome back to the wake-up call for your Thursday morning. Here are a few things you may want to talk about around the water cooler today. Talk about a heat wave in Europe. In London yesterday, the mercury topped out at 102 degrees. In Paris, 103. Amazon says that air conditioner sales in Europe have doubled from what they were this time a year ago. Oprah is getting flack for sharing the story that Whitney Houston had relapsed, was using drugs again, and fell off the stage during her last performance on her show. She begged audience members not to share any pictures as they took of the performance. Some are upset she shared the story at all. Camp Mystic, the Texas Christian summer camp where 28 people, including 25 young girls, died in a catastrophic flood last July, has declared bankruptcy. Eli Lilly has a new weight loss drug that can give bariatric surgery type results. Now, it's not approved yet. However, the FDA says they have allowed one person with a serious, immediate, life-threatening medical issue to access experimental treatments. We don't know this person's identity, but we do know they were 79 years old earlier this year. That Hugh Jackman movie, The Sheep Detectives, it has landed now on Amazon Prime, so you can watch that for free. Olympic skiing legend Bode Miller, a six-time Olympic alpine skiing medalist, has been charged with one count of possession of a controlled substance and one count of possession of drug paraphernalia following arrest in Idaho earlier this month. Although he insists they belong to a friend, and he didn't know he had the stuff. And at a hospital in the Northeast United States, they've actually trained pigeons to help determine if someone has cancer. Coming up as the wake-up call continues, we'll take a look back on this date in history. That's next.
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4: Strathroy Caradoc 3-day forecast from the MyFM Weather Center. Today, cloudy skies, thunderstorms expected, a high of 21 degrees. Overnight, thunderstorms continuing, a low of 14 degrees. Tomorrow, cloudy skies, a high of 25 throughout the day and a low of 14 degrees overnight. And for Saturday, another day of clouds, a high of 25 degrees. I'm Kimberly Milliman.

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1: Good morning. I'm Chris Horza. Cloudy skies and wet conditions potentially today. Here's what's happening in Strathclyde-Cairndown area. The chair of the board of directors of the Strathclyde Hospice is thrilled with last week's council decision, which supported the proposed hospice site out in the country, despite it being against the Provincial Planning Act. Tyler Damon told MyFM the meeting was pretty special.
2: It was an extremely powerful council meeting for me. How passionate they spoke about this mission and what we're trying to bring forth was wonderful.
1: Damon admits while they still have a long way to go, last week's vote was a local victory. A local trivia night fundraiser is being held to help Strathroy's 14-year-old Shaylin Walsh travel to Vegas this summer to compete in the World Masters Darts Tournament. Shaylin says her journey in darts began just over a year ago when she attended her brother's provincial tournament in St. Catharines.
3: And at first I thought I would have been really bored the entire time. The more I decided to watch, I decided I wanted to play.
1: To help cover travel expenses, a trivia night fundraiser will be held in support from the Strathroy Legion tomorrow. Doors will open at 5 p.m., trivia running at 7 p.m. until approximately 9. Middlesex County OPP are investigating after several vehicle entries were reported in Park Hill. Police say that on June 19th, officers received multiple complaints during the morning about vehicles that have been entered overnight. Investigators believe suspects went through a number of unlocked vehicles across the community. Several tools and personal items were reported stolen. And members of the OPP West Region have concluded the Stop, Look, Live campaign conducted from June 15th to the 21st. During the campaign period, officers laid 354 charges and issued 126 warnings across West Region, primarily for failing to stop at stop signs and amber lights. There were 46 intersection-related collisions with one fatality, 15 collisions resulted in injuries, and 30 property damage collisions. After 9 this morning, get the full local news rundown. Send straight to your email. Sign up at strathroytoday.ca. In sports, World Cup action from Wednesday, Canada fell 2-1 to Switzerland. They finished second in the group. They'll take on South Africa in a round of 32 on Sunday. Bosnia-Herzegovina beat Qatar 3-1. Brazil blanked Scotland 3-0. Morocco doubled up Haiti 4-2. Mexico blanked Czechia 3-0. South Africa over Korea Republic 1-0. I'm Chris Orr with the news that keeps you connected to where you live. Strathclyde-Cairndown's 3-day weather is next.
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1: cloudy for the most part today. Chance of showers or a thunderstorm, a high of a 21, and it feel like 27 with the humid X, a moderate UV index of 5. Mainly cloudy tonight. Chance of showers, a risk of a thunderstorm, a low of 14. For tomorrow, cloudy, a high of a 25. For Saturday, cloudy skies, a high of a 25 degrees. And today's the UV index brought to you by Jaden's Mechanical. We're here when you need us. Comfort, care, community. Right now, 15 degrees on our Thursday morning. I'm Chris Soares, 105.7 MyFM, Strathroy Caradox, a breaking in local news.

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1: Cloudy skies with some showers today, but warm temperatures coming up this weekend. It's all about celebration, local heritage, community, and soccer. It's our What's Good story today. Here's Kimberly Millimans.
2: It will be a huge celebration at the Portuguese Canadian Club of Strathroy this weekend, including an annual festival and an outdoor World Cup soccer game on the big screen. The club is welcoming the whole community to take part in their Festival of the Holy Spirit and all the entertainment and great food that comes along with it. The club's Mena Teixeira, who was actually the one who cut the ribbon on the new Portuguese club with the mayor back in 1977, tells MyFM what's on tap for Saturday.
3: It will be like an outside street party, then the outside barbecue and the marching dance. We are bringing a little bit of Portugal to Strathroy. We will have screens everywhere outside so we can watch our soccer game. Portugal is playing on Saturday.
2: She says there will be lots of great food, including elephant ears and bafanish. 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In the newsroom, I'm Kimberly Millimans.
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1: My FM weather. Cloudy for the most part today. Chance of showers or a thunderstorm, a high of a 21, and it feel like 27 with the humidex, a moderate UV index of 5. Mainly cloudy tonight. Chance of showers, a risk of a thunderstorm, a low of 14. For tomorrow, cloudy, a high of a 25. For Saturday, cloudy skies, a high of a 25 degrees. And today's UV index brought to you by Jaden's Mechanical. We're here when you need us. Comfort, care, community. Right now, 15 degrees on our Thursday morning. I'm Chris Soares, 105.7 MyFM, Strathroy Caradox, a breaking and local news.

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1: Warm for a Thursday, cloudy skies, could see some showers, possibly thunderstorms as well, but plenty going on in the next 2 days. It's called our 48. Here's Kimberly Millimans.
2: The town pool has even more public swims now, every weekday from 10 a.m. until 1, and through the weekend as well. 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
1: Cloudy for the most part today. Chance of showers or a thunderstorm, a high of a 21, and it'll feel like 27 with the humidex, a moderate UV index of 5. Mainly cloudy tonight. Chance of showers or risk of a thunderstorm, a low of 14. For tomorrow, cloudy, a high of a 25. For Saturday, cloudy skies, a high of a 25 degrees. And today's a UV index brought to you by Jaden's Mechanical. We're here when you need us. Comfort, care, community. Right now, 15 degrees on our Thursday morning. I'm Chris Soares, 105.7 MyFM, Strathroy-Caradoc, breaking in local news.

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2: Good morning. I'm Chris Torres. A cloudy sky, some showers in the forecast today, but it will be warm. Here's what's happening in Strathroy Caradoc area. Strathroy's Shaylin Walsh is heading to Vegas this summer after earning a spot in the World Masters Darts Tournament, where she'll compete against some of the world's top young players. A local trivia night fundraiser is being organized for tomorrow night. Her father, Philip, told MyFM about the event in Mount Bridges.
3: Trivia night, we're doing it as a fundraiser to help Shaylin cover the cost of going to Las Vegas. 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
2: Doors open at 5 p.m. tomorrow. Trivia running from 7 until 9. Tyler Damon, chair of the Strathroy Hospice, thrilled with last week's council decision to support the proposed hospice site out in the country despite being against the Provincial Planning Act, and admits they still have a long way to go.
4: This is a huge hurdle for us to go over. Now, it's not the last one, but it's our first one and our biggest one. And now that we're over and we have the support of our municipality, it's so, so powerful.
2: The proposed site on farmland between Strathroy and Mount Bridges goes against provincial rules, but 7 out of 9 councillors said last week that sometimes you have to break the rules if it's important enough. Middlesex OPP investigating after several vehicles were entered in the Park Hill, North Middlesex area. Police say that on June 19th, they received multiple complaints of vehicles being entered during the morning hours. Suspects went through a number of unlocked vehicles. Several tools and personal items were stolen. And members of the OPP West Region have concluded the Stop, Look, Live campaign conducted from June 15th to the 21st. Officers laid 354 charges and issued 126 warnings across West Region, primarily for failing to stop at stop signs and amber lights at intersections. There were 46 intersection-related collisions with one fatality. 15 collisions resulted in injuries and 30 property damage collisions. After 9 this morning, get the full local news rundown sent straight to your email. Sign up at strathroytoday.ca. In sports, to the Diamond, the Blue Jays that fell 3-1 to Houston on Wednesday. The Yankees doubled up the Tigers 4-2. To the WNBA, the Toronto Temple were off. The Mercury beat the Fever 111-109. Caitlin Clark left the Fever's loss with a back injury and did not return after the third quarter. I'm Chris Horst with the news that keeps you connected to where you live. Strathroy Caradoc's 3-day weather is next.
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2: Cloudy for the most part today. Chance of showers or a thunderstorm, a high of a 21, and it'll feel like 27 with the humidex, a moderate UV index of 5. Mainly cloudy tonight. Chance of showers, a risk of a thunderstorm, a low of 14. For tomorrow, cloudy, a high of a 25. For Saturday, cloudy skies, a high of a 25 degrees. And today's a UV index brought to you by Jaden's Mechanical. We're here when you need us. Comfort, care, community. Right now, 15 degrees on our Thursday morning. I'm Chris Soares, 105.7 MyFM, Strathroy Caradox, a breaking and local news.

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1: Cloudy skies with some showers today, but warm temperatures coming up this weekend. It's all about celebration, local heritage, community, and soccer. It's our What's Good story today. Here's Kimberly Millimans.
2: It will be a huge celebration at the Portuguese Canadian Club of Strathroy this weekend, including an annual festival and an outdoor World Cup soccer game on the big screen. The club is welcoming the whole community to take part in their Festival of the Holy Spirit and all the entertainment and great food that comes along with it. The club's Mena Teixeira, who was actually the one who cut the ribbon on the new Portuguese club with the mayor back in 1977, tells MyFM what's on tap for Saturday.
3: It will be like an outside street party and the outside barbecue and the marching dance. We are bringing a little bit of Portugal to Strathroy. We will have screens everywhere outside so we can watch our soccer game. Portugal is playing on Saturday.
2: She says there will be lots of great food, including elephant ears and bafanish. You can read the full story right now at strathroytoday.ca. In the newsroom, I'm Kimberly Millimans.
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1: Cloudy for the most part today. Chance of showers or a thunderstorm, a high of a 21, and it'll feel like 27 with the humid X, a moderate UV index of 5. Mainly cloudy tonight. Chance of showers, a brisk of a thunderstorm, a low of 14. For tomorrow, cloudy, a high of a 25. For Saturday, cloudy skies, a high of a 25 degrees. And today's a UV index brought to you by Jaden's Mechanical. We're here when you need us. Comfort, care, community. Right now, 15 degrees on our Thursday morning. I'm Chris Suarez, 105.7 MyFM, Strathroy Care Docs, a breaking in local news.

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1: Warm for a Thursday, cloudy skies, could see some showers, possibly thunderstorms as well, but plenty going on in the next 2 days. It's called our 48. Here's Kimberly Milliman's.
2: The town pool has even more public swims now, every weekday from 10 a.m. until 1, and through the weekend as well. 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And if you're a trivia whiz, head to the Strathroy Legion and help send a local girl to the World Masters Dart Tournament in Las Vegas. 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
1: Cloudy for the most part today. Chance of showers or a thunderstorm, a high of 21, and it feel like 27 with the humidex, a moderate UV index of 5. Mainly cloudy tonight. Chance of showers, a brisk of a thunderstorm, a low of 14. For tomorrow, cloudy, a high of 25. For Saturday, cloudy skies, a high of 25 degrees. And today's a UV index brought to you by Jaden's Mechanical. We're here when you need us. Comfort, care, community. Right now, 15 degrees on our Thursday morning. I'm Chris Suarez, 105.7 MyFM, Strathroy-Caradoc, breaking in local news.

0: It will be a huge celebration at the Portuguese Canadian Club of Strathroy this weekend, including an annual festival and an outdoor World Cup soccer game on the big screen. The club's Mena Texera joins us to talk about all this.
1: We are starting Saturday night with the Feast of St. John, Festa de São João. It will be like an outside street party, so anybody who has been to Porto, Lisbon, at this time of year has experienced the wonderful smell of the sardines and the outside barbecue and the marching dance. We are going to have all that at the club this weekend. We are bringing a little bit of Portugal to Strathroy. So our Masha will dance at 6:30, and then we will have screens everywhere outside so we can watch our soccer game. Portugal is playing on Saturday, so nobody will miss the game also. And then we have our wonderful friends from Crystal Sounds from London are going to play music all night for all of us to dance and have a good time. We will have our famous elephant ears on sale. We will have our famous bifanas on sale, so nobody will go hungry. And of course, the traditional sardines. Sunday morning, we have church at 11, followed by our parade going to the club. And then we will be offering our Holy Spirit soup free for all the community. Please feel free to come out Saturday, Sunday, party with us, and enjoy.
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3: All right, our leadoff hitter today on this June 25th, a huge shout out to all you kids on your last day of school today. Have a lot of fun. Have a safe and happy summer vacation. We're jealous. Charlie Elliott turning 10 today. Double digits from here on in. Love Gigi and Baba Reed.
0: Jessica Gowdy is celebrating today. Have a wonderful birthday, Jessica.
3: Happy 60th birthday, Kelly Burt. Have a great day. Keep smiling from Peggy.
0: Also, Claire Spicer celebrating. That is from her husband, Ron, and all her friends at church. Have a wonderful birthday, Claire.
3: Happy birthday to Bob Thomas from his wife, Kathy, and all of his friends also at church. Maybe it's the same one. Happy birthday, Bob.
0: And happy retirement to Tim Tiller. Oh, Tim, you lucky, lucky guy. Wishing you all the best in your next chapter.
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2: Good morning. I'm Chris Orza. Cloudy skies and wet conditions potentially today. Here's what's happening in Strathclyde Caradoc area. The chair of the board of directors of the Strathclyde Hospice is thrilled with last week's council decision, which supported the proposed hospice site out in the country, despite it being against the Provincial Planning Act. Tyler Damon told MyFM the meeting was pretty special.
3: It was an extremely powerful council meeting for me. How passionate they spoke about this mission and what we're trying to bring forth was wonderful.
2: Damon admits while they still have a long way to go, last week's vote was a local victory. A local trivia night fundraiser is being held to help Strathroy's 14-year-old Shaylin Walsh travel to Vegas this summer to compete in the World Masters Darts Tournament. Shaylin says her journey in darts began just over a year ago when she attended her brother's provincial tournament in St. Catharines.
4: And at first I thought I would have been really bored the entire time. The more I decided to watch, I decided I wanted to play.
2: To help cover travel expenses, a trivia night fundraiser will be held in support from the Strathroy Legion tomorrow. Doors will open at 5 p.m., trivia running at 7 p.m. until approximately 9. Middlesex County OPP are investigating after several vehicle entries were reported in Park Hill. Police say that on June 19th, officers received multiple complaints during the morning about vehicles that have been entered overnight. Investigators believe suspects went through a number of unlocked vehicles across the community. Several tools and personal items were reported stolen. And members of the OPP West Region have concluded the Stop, Look, Live campaign conducted from June 15th to the 21st. During the campaign period, officers laid 354 charges and issued 126 warnings across West Region, primarily for failing to stop at stop signs and amber lights. There were 46 intersection-related collisions with one fatality, 15 collisions resulted in injuries, and 30 property damage collisions. After 9 this morning, get the full local news rundown. Send straight to your email. Sign up at strathroytoday.ca. In sports, World Cup action from Wednesday, Canada fell 2-1 to Switzerland. They finished second in the group. They'll take on South Africa in a round of 32 on Sunday. Bosnia-Herzegovina beat Qatar 3-1. Brazil blanked Scotland 3-0. Morocco doubled up Haiti 4-2. Mexico blanked Czechia 3-0. South Africa over Korea Republic 1-0. I'm Chris Orr with the news that keeps you connected to where you live. Strathclyde Caradoc's 3-day weather is next.
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2: Cloudy for the most part today. Chance of showers or a thunderstorm, a high of a 21. It'll feel like 27 with the humid index of moderate UV index of 5. Mainly cloudy tonight. Chance of showers, a risk of a thunderstorm, a low of 14. For tomorrow, cloudy, a high of a 25. For Saturday, cloudy skies, a high of a 25 degrees. And today's a UV index brought to you by Jaden's Mechanical. We're here when you need us. Comfort, care, community. Right now, 15 degrees on our Thursday morning. I'm Chris Suarez, 105.7 MyFM, Strathroy Care Docs, a breaking in local news.

0: $1,000 every week. 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
1: Cloudy skies with some showers today, but warm temperatures coming up this weekend. It's all about celebration, local heritage, community, and soccer. It's our What's Good story today. Here's Kimberly Millimans.
2: It will be a huge celebration at the Portuguese Canadian Club of Strathroy this weekend, including an annual festival and an outdoor World Cup soccer game on the big screen. The club is welcoming the whole community to take part in their Festival of the Holy Spirit and all the entertainment and great food that comes along with it. 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
3: It will be like an outside street party, then the outside barbecue and the marching dance. We are bringing a little bit of Portugal to Strathroy. We will have screens everywhere outside so we can watch our soccer game. Portugal is playing on Saturday.
2: She says there will be lots of great food, including elephant ears and bafanish. 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In the newsroom, I'm Kimberly Millimans.
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1: Cloudy for the most part today. Chance of showers or a thunderstorm, a high of a 21, and it'll feel like 27 with the humid index of moderate, UV index of 5. Mainly cloudy tonight. Chance of showers, a risk of a thunderstorm, a low of 14. For tomorrow, cloudy, a high of a 25. For Saturday, cloudy skies, a high of a 25 degrees. And today's at UV index brought to you by Jaden's Mechanical. We're here when you need us. Comfort, care, community. Right now, 15 degrees on our Thursday morning. I'm Chris Suarez, 105.7 MyFM, Strathroy Care Docs, are breaking in local news.

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1: Warm for a Thursday, cloudy skies, could see some showers, possibly thunderstorms as well, but plenty going on in the next 2 days. It's called our 48. Here's Kimberly Millimans.
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1: Cloudy for the most part today. Chance of showers or a thunderstorm, a high of 21, and it'll feel like 27 with the humid index of moderate, UV index of 5. Mainly cloudy tonight. Chance of showers or risk of a thunderstorm, a low of 14. For tomorrow, cloudy, a high of 25. For Saturday, cloudy skies, a high of 25 degrees. And today's a UV index brought to you by Jaden's Mechanical. We're here when you need us. Comfort, care, community. Right now, 15 degrees on our Thursday morning. I'm Chris Suarez, 105.7 MyFM, Strathroy Caradoc, breaking and local news.

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1: Good morning. I'm Chris Torres. A cloudy sky, some showers in the forecast today, but it will be warm. Here's what's happening in Strathclyde-Caradoc area. Strathclyde's Shaylin Walsh is heading to Vegas this summer after earning a spot in the World Masters Darts Tournament, where she'll compete against some of the world's top young players. A local trivia night fundraiser is being organized for tomorrow night. Her father, Philip, told MyFM about the event in Mount Bridges.
2: Trivia night, we're doing it as a fundraiser to help Shaylin cover the cost of going to Las Vegas. 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
1: Doors open at 5 p.m. tomorrow. Trivia running from 7 until 9. Tyler Damon, chair of the Strathroy Hospice, thrilled with last week's council decision to support the proposed hospice site out in the country, despite being against the Provincial Planning Act, and admits they still have a long way to go.
3: This is a huge hurdle for us to go over. Now, it's not the last one, but it's our first one and our biggest one. And now that we're over and we have the support of our municipality, it is so, so powerful.
1: The proposed site on farmland between Strathroy and Mount Bridges goes against provincial rules, but 7 out of 9 councillors said last week that sometimes you have to break the rules if it's important enough. Middlesex OPP investigating after several vehicles were entered in the Park Hill, North Middlesex area. Police say that on June 19th, they received multiple complaints of vehicles being entered during the morning hours. Suspects went through a number of unlocked vehicles. Several tools and personal items were stolen. And members of the OPP West Region have concluded the Stop, Look, Live campaign conducted from June 15th to the 21st. Officers laid 354 charges and issued 126 warnings across West Region, primarily for failing to stop at stop signs and amber lights at intersections. There were 46 intersection-related collisions with one fatality. 15 collisions resulted in injuries and 30 property damage collisions. After 9 this morning, get the full local news rundown sent straight to your email. Sign up at strathroytoday.ca. In sports, to the Diamond, the Blue Jays that fell 3-1 to Houston on Wednesday. The Yankees doubled up the Tigers 4-2. To the WNBA, the Toronto Temple were off. The Mercury beat the Fever 111-109. Caitlin Clark left the Fever's loss with a back injury and did not return after the third quarter. I'm Chris Orr with the news that keeps you connected to where you live. Strathclyde-Caradoc's 3-day weather is next.
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1: Cloudy for the most part today. Chance of showers or a thunderstorm, a high of 21, and it'll feel like 27 with the humid X, a moderate UV index of 5. Mainly cloudy tonight. Chance of showers, a risk of a thunderstorm, a low of 14. For tomorrow, cloudy, a high of 25. For Saturday, cloudy skies, a high of 25 degrees. And today's a UV index brought to you by Jaden's Mechanical. We're here when you need us. Comfort, care, community. Right now, 15 degrees on our Thursday morning. I'm Chris Soares, 105.7 My FM, Strathclyde-Caradoc, breaking in local news.

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1: Cloudy skies with some showers today, but warm temperatures coming up this weekend. It's all about celebration, local heritage, community, and soccer. It's our What's Good story today. Here's Kimberly Millimans.
2: It will be a huge celebration at the Portuguese Canadian Club of Strathroy this weekend, including an annual festival and an outdoor World Cup soccer game on the big screen. The club is welcoming the whole community to take part in their Festival of the Holy Spirit and all the entertainment and great food that comes along with it. The club's Mena Teixeira, who was actually the one who cut the ribbon on the new Portuguese club with the mayor back in 1977, tells MyFM what's on tap for Saturday.
3: It will be like an outside street party and the outside barbecue and the marching dance. We are bringing a little bit of Portugal to Strathroy. We will have screens everywhere outside so we can watch our soccer game. Portugal is playing on Saturday.
2: She says there will be lots of great food, including elephant ears and bafanish. 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In the newsroom, I'm Kimberly Millimans.
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1: My FM weather. Cloudy for the most part today. Chance of showers or a thunderstorm, a high of a 21, and it'll feel like 27 with the humidex, a moderate UV index of 5. Mainly cloudy tonight. Chance of showers, a risk of a thunderstorm, a low of 14. For tomorrow, cloudy, a high of a 25. For Saturday, cloudy skies, a high of a 25 degrees. And today's at UV index brought to you by Jaden's Mechanical. We're here when you need us. Comfort, care, community. Right now, 15 degrees on our Thursday morning. I'm Chris Suarez, 105.7 MyFM, Strathroy Care Docs, a breaking and local news.

playlist. $500 to fuel your summer road trip. 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
1: Warm for a Thursday. Cloudy skies. Could see some showers.

0: possibly thunderstorms as well, but plenty going on in the next 2 days. It's called our 48. Here's Kimberly Milliman.
1: The town pool has even more public swims now, every weekday from 10 a.m. until 1, and through the weekend as well. 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And if you're a trivia whiz, head to the Strathroy Legion and help send a local girl to the World Masters Dart Tournament in Las Vegas. Trivia night goes from 7 until 9 p.m., and it's also wing night. 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As always, all games are weather permitting. 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
0: Cloudy for the most part today. Chance of showers or a thunderstorm, a high of a 21. It'll feel like 27 with the humid X, a moderate UV index of 5. Mainly cloudy tonight. Chance of showers or risk of a thunderstorm, a low of 14. For tomorrow, cloudy, a high of a 25. For Saturday, cloudy skies, a high of a 25 degrees. And today's UV index brought to you by Jaden's Mechanical. We're here when you need us. Comfort, care, community. Right now, 15 degrees on our Thursday morning. I'm Chris Soares, 105.7 MyFM, Strathroy Caradoc, a breaking and local news.

0: It will be a huge celebration at the Portuguese Canadian Club of Strathroy this weekend, including an annual festival and an outdoor World Cup soccer game on the big screen. The club's Mena Texera joins us to talk about all this.
1: We are starting Saturday night with the Feast of St. John, Festa de São João. It will be like an outside street party, so anybody who has been to Porto, Lisbon, at this time of year has experienced the wonderful smell of the sardines and the outside barbecue and the marching dance. We are going to have all that at the club this weekend. We are bringing a little bit of Portugal to Strathroy. So our Marcha will dance at 6:30, and then we will have screens everywhere outside so we can watch our soccer game. Portugal is playing on Saturday, so nobody will miss the game also. And then we have our wonderful friends from Crystal Sounds from London are going to play music all night for all of us to dance and have a good time. We will have our famous elephant ears on sale. We will have our famous bifanas on sale, so nobody will go hungry. And of course, the traditional sardines. Sunday morning, we have church at 11, followed by our parade going to the club. And then we will be offering our Holy Spirit soup free for all the community. Please feel free to come out Saturday, Sunday, party with us, and enjoy.
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3: Charlie Elliott turning 10 today, double digits from here on in. Love Gigi and Baba Reed.
0: Jessica Gowdy is celebrating today. Have a wonderful birthday, Jessica.
3: Happy 60th birthday, Kelly Burt. Have a great day. Keep smiling from Peggy.
0: Also, Claire Spicer celebrating. That is from her husband, Ron, and all her friends at church. Have a wonderful birthday, Claire.
3: Happy birthday to Bob Thomas from his wife, Kathy, and all of his friends also at church. Maybe it's the same one. Happy birthday, Bob.
0: And happy retirement to Tim Tiller. Oh, Tim, you lucky, lucky guy. Wishing you all the best in your next chapter.

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0: Some good advice from Walk the Moon right there. That was Shut Up and Dance on MyFM at Work. Might as well. It's Thursday. It's almost the weekend. Today we've got your second last clip for MyFM's Name That Tune Family Vacation Contest. $500 could be yours. We'll announce the winner on Monday morning. You've got to wait till tomorrow, though, to grab that last clip. Once you've got all five for the week, you can head to our website to enter. The last weekend of June begins tomorrow after work. But once we hit August, it's time for auditions. Could you be the next James Bond? Probably not. But the search for the next James Bond is heating up. Director Denis Villeneuve has begun personally contacting actors to audition for the iconic 007 role. And the next round of auditions will be in August. The producers, the casting director, they're all working together. And they've been meeting with lesser-known actors just to kind of expand the pool. And names like Harris Dickinson, Callum Turner, and Jacob Elordi have fit the profile producers say they're looking for. But nobody has been confirmed. Between five and several dozen actors are expected to test, and the studios hope to have their Bond selected by the end of the year, with production starting in 2027 for the next Bond film. Who would you cast as James Bond? And would you fit the bill? If I were cast as James Bond, they'd have to rewrite that guy completely. It'd be chicken wings shaken, not stirred. Adam Weeks with you on a Thursday morning. We'll get back into a MyFM at Work music mix in just a minute. Paula Abdul coming up.
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1: The chair of the board of directors of the Strathroy Hospice is thrilled with last week's council decision, which supported the proposed hospice site out in the country. A local trivia night fundraiser is being held to help Strathroy's 14-year-old DeShaylin Walsh travel to Vegas this summer to compete in the World Masters Darts Tournament. Middlesex County OPP are investigating after several vehicle entries were reported in Park Hill, and members of the OPP West Region have concluded the Stop, Look, Live campaign conducted from June 15th to the 21st. And from our community calendar coming up this Saturday, another Strathroy Downtown Market starting at 8 a.m. Make sure you follow 105.7 MyFM on X. We follow the latest breaking and local news at News 1057.
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1: Strathroy Care Docs 3-day forecast from the MyFM Weather Center. Cloudy for the most part today. Chance of showers or a thunderstorm, a high of a 21, and it'll feel like 27 with the Humidex and moderate UV index of 5. Mainly cloudy tonight. Chance of showers, a risk of a thunderstorm, a low of 14. For tomorrow, cloudy, a high of a 25. For Saturday, cloudy skies, a high of a 25 degrees. I'm Chris Suarez, 105.7 MyFM. 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

0: from the Top Gun soundtrack, Berlin, and Take My Breath Away on My FM. And you know what will take your breath away? Heat waves. Too much heat can be just awful. And I've got to feel bad for the folks over in Europe because they're in an unprecedented heat wave right now. 38 degrees in London yesterday, 39 in Paris. They're not used to that kind of heat. They're not prepared for it. And they had the same kind of thing happen last year. And air conditioner sales in Europe, they've doubled from what they were this time a year ago. So another record heat wave over in Europe. It comes for us all these days, but we make the most out of summertime, especially when we're looking at vacations. I've got a few things on the docket. We've got a music festival we hit every year, a trip out east, much like our winner Ashley from last week. She entered all five of the songs on the playlist for the Family Vacation Name That Tune contest. She took home $500 towards her trip out east. All you have to do is wait until the final clip tomorrow. Head to our website and tell us what the clips were each day this week. We'll select someone who is correct and announce the winner on Monday morning. Here is today's clip. I can love me better. Get ready to enter your answers tomorrow. All five tunes on the MyFM Name That Tune playlist for your family vacation. We'd love to give you $500 towards whatever trip you've got planned.
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0: Shania Twain on My FM at Work. That was Up and some Billy Idol before that with Hot in the City. It certainly is hot in the city, and it's hot down in Florida. And just ahead of the big Brazil-Scotland match yesterday, a 500-year-old soccer ball, the oldest in the world, arrived in Miami for a historic World Cup debut. This old leather artifact was originally discovered in the 70s, tucked away in the rafters of Mary Queen of Scots' former bedchamber. It features a pig's bladder interior. It's certified by Guinness World Records as the oldest soccer ball, and it's currently on loan from Scotland's Stirling Smith Art Gallery and Museum. It was showcased yesterday during that big match before moving to the Coral Gables Museum. And the museum officials, they said that bringing the royal relic to Florida might bring some extra luck to Scotland's traveling tartan army fans. But no dice. Brazil won 3-0. Speaking of games, we've got your MyFM Family Vacation Name That Tune going on for a final week with a clip today, a clip tomorrow, and then it's time to throw those into the website and try your luck for $500 towards your family vacation. It's Adam Weeks here on your Thursday. Music from The Purple One coming up next with When Doves Cry on MyFM.
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1: The chair of the board of directors of the Strathair Hospice is thrilled with last week's council decision, which supported the proposed hospice site out in the country. A local trivia night fundraiser is being held to help Strathroy's 14-year-old Shailen Walsh travel to Vegas this summer to compete in the World Masters Darts Tournament. Middlesex County OPP are investigating after several vehicle entries were reported in Park Hill, and members of the OPP West Region have concluded the Stop, Look, Live campaign conducted from June 15th to the 21st. And from our community calendar coming up this Saturday, another Strathroy Downtown Market starting at 8 a.m. Make sure you follow 105.7 MyFM on X. We follow the latest breaking and local news at News 1057.
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1: Here is Strathroy Caradoc's 3-day forecast from the MyFM Weather Center. Cloudy for the most part today, chance of showers or a thunderstorm, a high of a 21, and it'll feel like 27 with the humid index of moderate, UV index of 5. Mainly cloudy tonight, chance of showers, a risk of a thunderstorm, a low of 14. For tomorrow, cloudy, a high of a 25. For Saturday, cloudy skies, a high of a 25 degrees. I'm Chris Suarez, 105.7 MyFM, Strathroy Caradoc's, are breaking in local news. 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

0: 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We've got an event coming up for the AC/DC fans out there. 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

0: 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Here's what's happening in Strathroy-Caradoc.
1: Good morning. I'm Chris Soares. A cloudy sky, some showers in the forecast today, but it will be warm. Here's what's happening in Strathroy-Caradoc area. Strathroy's Shaylin Walsh is heading to Vegas this summer after earning a spot in the World Masters Darts Tournament, where she'll compete against some of the world's top young players. A local trivia night fundraiser is being organized for tomorrow night. Her father, Philip, told MyFM about the event in Mount Bridges.
2: Trivia night, we're doing it as a fundraiser to help Shaylin cover the cost of going to Las Vegas. 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
1: Doors open at 5 p.m. tomorrow. Trivia running from 7 until 9. Tyler Damon, chair of the Strathroy Hospice, thrilled with last week's council decision to support the proposed hospice site out in the country, despite being against the Provincial Planning Act, and admits they still have a long way to go.
3: This is a huge hurdle for us to go over. Now, it's not the last one, but it's our first one and our biggest one. And now that we're over and we have the support of our municipality, it's so, so powerful.
1: The proposed site on farmland between Strathroy and Mount Bridges goes against provincial rules, but 7 out of 9 councillors said last week that sometimes you have to break the rules if it's important enough. Middlesex OPP investigating after several vehicles were entered in the Park Hill, North Middlesex area. Police say that on June 19th, they received multiple complaints of vehicles being entered during the morning hours. Suspects went through a number of unlocked vehicles. Several tools and personal items were stolen. And members of the OPP West Region have concluded the Stop, Look, Live campaign conducted from June 15th to the 21st. Officers laid 354 charges and issued 126 warnings across West Region, primarily for failing to stop at stop signs and amber lights at intersections. There were 46 intersection-related collisions with one fatality. 15 collisions resulted in injuries and 30 property damage collisions. After 9 this morning, get the full local news rundown sent straight to your email. Sign up at strathroytoday.ca. In sports, to the Diamond, the Blue Jays that fell 3-1 to Houston on Wednesday. The Yankees doubled up the Tigers 4-2. To the WNBA, the Toronto Temple were off. The Mercury beat the Fever 111-109. Caitlin Clark left the Fever's loss with a back injury and did not return after the third quarter. I'm Chris Soares with the news that keeps you connected to where you live. Strathroy-Caradoc's 3-day weather is next.
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1: Strathroy-Caradoc's 3-day forecast from the MyFM Weather Center. Cloudy for the most part today. Chance of showers or a thunderstorm, a high of a 21, and it'll feel like 27 with the humidex and moderate UV index of 5. Mainly cloudy tonight. Chance of showers, a risk of a thunderstorm, a low of 14. For tomorrow, cloudy, a high of a 25. For Saturday, cloudy skies, a high of a 25 degrees. 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

0: Are the summer road trip plans coming together? We're here to help. 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Get your pen and paper ready. Here we go. I can love me bitterly. Okay, did you get it? If you're thinking, I'm pretty sure I know what that one is, but you're not 100% sure, don't worry. We're going to play it again today, so keep listening. Then you can add it to your list and be ready to submit that list when you have all five songs tomorrow for your chance to win $500 toward your family vacation. 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

0: Man, oh man, they are melting in Europe right now. It is Laura. 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Record-breaking temperatures across parts of Europe right now. Plus 42 in France and Spain. I have a family in England, and I sent a note this morning saying, I'm going to talk about it on the show today. How are you guys doing? And they said that it has been unbelievable. My uncle actually had to go to a funeral today and said he felt terrible for the minister at the front in all of these robes. Of course, no air conditioning in like 99% of the buildings there. Although apparently his grandchildren are quite happy that school has ended earlier than usual because, again, of this incredible heat. And when he asked how things were over here, I felt a little guilty texting back that we've had a bit of a cooler spring than usual. But I promised him I was sending icicle vibes his way. Up next, how are the parents of grads doing? You okay?
1: Three families are already $500 closer to their summer vacation.
2: 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So awesome. That's going to help so much going into the summer.
3: 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Those camping trips, so that'll help.
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7: Strathroy Caradoc's 3-day forecast from the MyFM Weather Center. Cloudy for the most part today. Chance of showers or a thunderstorm. A high of a 21. It'll feel like 27 with the humidex, a moderate UV index of 5. Mainly cloudy tonight. Chance of showers. A risk of a thunderstorm. A low of 14. For tomorrow, cloudy. A high of a 25. For Saturday, cloudy skies. A high of a 25 degrees. I'm Chris Suarez, 105.7 MyFM. Strathroy Caradoc's are breaking in local news.

are the parents of graduates doing out there? It's Laura. This is MyFM at Work. My husband is back in our hometown. Our nephew is graduating from high school today. I've got a friend who just posted pictures of her twins graduating from grade 8. And there were many tears shed, apparently, at this graduation. How is everybody coming along? How are you making out? Are you excited for the next chapter? Reminiscing about the good old days? Maybe thinking about the fashion regrets of your own grade 8 graduation like me? I wore a hat. At the time, I loved it. I'm still not 100% sure it was the best fashion choice, but I stand by it. I was the second tallest kid in the class, so it's not like I was not going to stand out, regardless. How are all of the graduations coming along? Has it really changed all that much since we were doing it? Coming up next, all the clues point to next week for the TNT nuptials.

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7: 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We have all the details coming up next.

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0: All the clues are pointing to next week as the big day for Taylor and Travis. It's Laura. This is MyFM, your at work and at home station entertainment news. And I don't think it would take Sherlock Holmes to solve this case, as more and more sus stuff is coming up in relation to the wedding of the summer. News outlets are reporting that superstar Taylor Swift and fiance footballer Travis Kelce are going to tie the knot in New York City next Friday, July 3rd. Now, we've heard this date before. Lots of folks saying, oh, they're just trying to fool us. Well, a number of Kelce's fellow Kansas City Chief players have booked hotel rooms in New York and Times Square area. Permits have been taken out by a very famous party planning company to close the streets around Madison Square Garden from July 2nd to the 4th. And a person with knowledge of the inner workings of the Big Apple says the garden has been booked for a wedding on July 3rd. What do you think? Red herring or the real thing? I'm not 100% convinced, but I can't wait to see what happens coming up next. If you aren't invited to the wedding of the century, we got some stuff you could do next week.
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6: Here is Strathroy Caradoc's 3-day forecast from the MyFM Weather Center. Cloudy for the most part today, chance of showers or a thunderstorm, a high of a 21, and it'll feel like 27 with the humidex, a moderate UV index of 5. Mainly cloudy tonight, chance of showers, a risk of a thunderstorm, a low of 14. For tomorrow, cloudy, a high of a 25. For Saturday, cloudy skies, a high of a 25 degrees. I'm Chris Suarez, 105.7 MyFM, Strathroy Caradoc's, a breaking and local news.

0: didn't get an invite to Taylor and Travis's wedding. That's okay. It is a busy week next week for fishing. It's Laura. 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Ontarians can enjoy fishing province-wide without having to purchase a license or carry an outdoors card. However, it is essential to know that you do have valid identification with you issued by the province or the federal government, including your name and date of birth. All of the rules still apply regarding catch limits, size limits, sanctuaries, and other regulations. And you can get all kinds of details at OntarioFamilyFishing.com. Great way to introduce the kids to it. Maybe take the grandparents with you as well. Make it a big family outing. Up next, the Dutch have their dance. The Norwegians have rowing. What do Canadian soccer fans have? I've got the details.
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0: Hey, it's Laura coming up next. We've seen all of the wild, inventive international soccer fan celebrations. What do we Canadians have, though? I have got the details.

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0: We may not have got the win yesterday, but we definitely got the team spirit down. It's Laura. This is MyFM, your at work and at home station. World Cup action. Team Canada, unfortunately, losing yesterday to Switzerland 2-1. And while we, of course, wanted the win for the team, we at least got organized as fans to get our team spirit going. We've been watching international fans doing their own versions of hyping up themselves before the games. The Dutch with their dance left to right. The Germans have got the guy with the saxophone, and Norway, of course, with their very famous rowing of the boat. Well, we're taking that and making it very Canadian. They are rowing a canoe. Canadian soccer fans are called voyageurs, and they were in Vancouver down on one knee pulling that paddle through the water to cheer their team on, and it was fantastic. I can't wait to see it again on Sunday when they are up against South Africa in a knockout game. All the voyageurs, get those paddles ready.
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4: Here is TrafficCare.net's 3-day forecast from the MyFM Weather Center. Cloudy for the most part today. Chance of showers or a thunderstorm. A high of a 21 and a feel like 27 with the humid X and moderate UV index of 5. Mainly cloudy tonight. Chance of showers. A risk of a thunderstorm. A low of 14. For tomorrow, cloudy. A high of a 25. For Saturday, cloudy skies. A high of a 25 degrees. I'm Chris Suarez, 105.7 MyFM. 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
1: 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I'm Laura Earle signing off. 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
6: Strathroy Care.ca 3-day forecast from the MyFM Weather Center. Cloudy for the most part today. Chance of showers or a thunderstorm, a high of a 21, and it'll feel like 27 with the humidex, a moderate UV index of 5. Mainly cloudy tonight. Chance of showers, a risk of a thunderstorm, a low of 14. For tomorrow, cloudy, a high of a 25. For Saturday, cloudy skies, a high of a 25 degrees. I'm Chris Suarez, 105.7 MyFM, Strathroy Care.ca, breaking in local news.

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1: News is next, but first a local weather alert brought to you by Janen's Mechanical. Environment Canada has issued a yellow watch for severe thunderstorms, where conditions are favorable for the development of severe thunderstorms that may be capable of producing wind gusts of up to 90 kilometers an hour, toonie-sized hail, and a risk of a tornado. Local utility outages are possible. Please be prepared for severe weather. Remember, when thunder roars, head indoors. Tonight, cloudy skies, thunderstorms expected, a low of 13 degrees. Right now, it's 20 degrees. Good afternoon, I'm Kimberly Millimans. The Township of Warwick Fire and Rescue is looking for volunteer firefighters. The township needs them at both the Watford and Warwick stations. In a social media post, they say they're looking for people who live and work locally and are interested in serving their community. If you're interested, email warwickfire@warwicktownship.ca. Middlesex County of Papier are investigating after several vehicle entries were reported in Park Hill. Police say that on June 19th, officers received multiple complaints during the morning about vehicles that had been entered overnight. Investigators believe unknown person or persons went through a number of unlocked vehicles across the community. Several tools and personal items have been reported stolen. OPP are asking residents who may have surveillance video or who have noticed anything suspicious in the area to please contact Middlesex County OPP. And the chair of the board of directors for Strathroy Hospice is thrilled with last week's council decision, which supported the proposed hospice site out in the country, despite it being against Provincial Planning Act. Tyler Damon tells MyFM the meeting, which he attended, was pretty special.
2: It was an extremely powerful council meeting for me. To listen to the councillors that represent our population and how passionate they spoke about this mission and what we're trying to bring forth was wonderful and important to me, and to see how they came together.
1: Damon admits while they still have a long way to go, last week's vote was a local victory. In MyFM Sports and FIFA World Cup action, Canada fell 2-1 to Switzerland in yesterday's matchup. After finishing second place in their group, Canada will now match up with South Africa in the round of 32 on Sunday. And in MLB action, the Jays are back on the diamond tonight, looking to rebound after yesterday's 3-1 loss to Houston. Tonight, the Jays will host the Rangers. I'm Kimberly Millimans. Stay connected to your community. Visit strathroytoday.ca 1, 2, or 3 times a day for the latest breaking and local news. 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
1: Here's a local weather alert brought to you by Janen's Mechanical. Environment Canada has issued a yellow watch for severe thunderstorms, where conditions are favorable for the development of severe thunderstorms that may be capable of producing wind gusts of up to 90 kilometers an hour, toonie-sized hail, along with the risk of a tornado. Please be prepared for severe weather. remember, if thunder roars, head indoors. Here's Strathroy Caradoc's 3-day forecast from the MyFM Weather Center. Tonight, cloudy skies, thunderstorms expected, a low of 13 degrees. Tomorrow, cloudy skies, a high of 22 throughout the day and a low of 14 degrees overnight. And for Saturday, mix of sun and cloud, a high of 25 degrees. I'm Kimberly Milliman, Strathroy.

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0: FM in the afternoon. This is Steve Gregory. Music lost another big one yesterday. Canadian David Clayton Thomas of Blood, Sweat, and Tears passed away. His first album with the group spent 7 weeks on the top of the charts in 1969, won the Grammy for Best Album in 1970. In fact, even beat out Abbey Road in the Grammys that year. And some pretty huge hits on that album, You've Made Me So Very Happy, and When I Die, and Spinning Wheel, all on the same album. David Clayton Thomas was 84.
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5: Here's a local weather alert brought to you by Jaden's Mechanical. Environment Canada has issued a yellow watch for severe thunderstorms, where conditions are favorable for the development of severe thunderstorms that may be capable of producing wind gusts of up to 90 kilometers an hour, toonie-sized hail, along with the risk of a tornado. Please be prepared for severe weather. Remember, if thunder roars, head indoors. Here's Strathroy Caradoc 3-day forecast from the MyFM Weather Center. Tonight, cloudy skies, thunderstorms expected, a low of 13 degrees. Tomorrow, cloudy skies, a high of 22 throughout the day and a low of 14 degrees overnight. And for Saturday, a mix of sun and cloud, a high of 25 degrees. I'm Kimberly Milliman.

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1: 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This is Steve Gregory. Sunday, July 5th. It's the Big Gravel Grind. Now in its third year, scenic non-competitive cycling event in the heart of Lambton County. 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And it's not a timed race, it's just a nice ride through the quiet back roads and countryside. 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
1: News is next, but first a local weather alert brought to you by Janen's Mechanical. Environment Canada has issued a yellow watch for severe thunderstorms, where conditions are favorable for the development of severe thunderstorms that may be capable of producing wind gusts of up to 90 kilometers an hour, toonie-sized hail, and a risk of a tornado. Local utility outages are possible. Please be prepared for severe weather. Remember, when thunder roars, head indoors. Tonight, cloudy skies, thunderstorms expected, a low of 13 degrees. Right now, it's 20 degrees. Good afternoon, I'm Kimberly Millimans. The Township of Warwick Fire and Rescue is looking for volunteer firefighters. The township needs them at both the Watford and Warwick stations. In a social media post, they say they're looking for people who live and work locally and are interested in serving their community. If you're interested, email warwickfire@warwicktownship.ca. Middlesex County OPPR investigating a stolen vehicle from a residence in Ilderton. On Tuesday, just before 4 a.m., OPP were dispatched to a residence on Martin Drive, where police determined an unknown individual entered the property sometime during the overnight hours and proceeded to steal a black 2024 Ford F-150 pickup truck. The investigation is ongoing. If you have any information that may be helpful, please call police or Crime Stoppers. And a local trivia night fundraiser is being held to help Strathroy's 14-year-old Shaylin Walsh travel to Las Vegas this summer to compete in the World Masters Dart Tournament. Shaylin says her journey in darts began over a year ago when she attended her brother's provincial tournament in St. Catharines.
2: 14 months ago when my brother had a provincials tournament down in St. Catharines, and I was like watching, and at first I thought like I would have been like really bored the entire time, but then the more I decided to watch, I decided I wanted to play.
1: To help cover travel expenses, a trivia night fundraiser will be held with support from the Strathroy Legion tomorrow. Doors open at 5 p.m. with trivia running from 7 until approximately 9. In MyFM Sports and FIFA World Cup action, Canada fell 2-1 to Switzerland in yesterday's matchup. After finishing second place in their group, Canada will now match up with South Africa in the round of 32 on Sunday. And in MLB action, the Jays are back on the diamond tonight, looking to rebound after yesterday's 3-1 loss to Houston. Tonight, the Jays will host the Rangers. I'm Kimberly Millimans. Stay connected to your community. Visit strathroytoday.ca 1, 2, or 3 times a day for the latest breaking and local news. Your Strathroy Caradoc 3-day weather is coming up next.
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8: Canadian and U.S. markets finished mostly higher today, with the S&P TSX gaining on strength in industrial and material stocks, while Wall Street was mixed as investors balanced upbeat U.S. economic data and strong AI chip earnings against lingering concerns over inflation, interest rates, and weakness in some large technology names. The S&P TSX Composite Index was up 114 points at 34,850. In New York, the Dow Jones Industrial Average was up 72 points at 51,920. The S&P 500 Index was down 1 point at 7,357, while the NASDAQ Composite was down 118 points at 25,359. The Canadian dollar traded for 70.4 cents U.S. The crude oil contract was up $1.57 at $71.91 per barrel, and the gold contract was up $35 at $4,044 an ounce. 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
1: Here's a local weather alert brought to you by Jaden's Mechanical. Environment Canada has issued a yellow watch for severe thunderstorms, where conditions are favorable for the development of severe thunderstorms that may be capable of producing wind gusts of up to 90 kilometers an hour, toonie-sized hail, along with the risk of a tornado. Please be prepared for severe weather. Remember, if thunder roars, head indoors. Here's Strathroy Caradoc 3-day forecast from the MyFM Weather Center. Tonight, cloudy skies, thunderstorms expected, a low of 13 degrees. Tomorrow, cloudy skies, a high of 22 throughout the day, and a low of 14 degrees overnight.

0: FM. This is Steve Gregory. Well, they say that about 1 in 10 adults 45 and older have worsening memory. And one way you can help that, believe it or not, is by brushing your teeth with your non-dominant hand. Recommend you start doing everyday tasks with your wrong hand. Say when you switch hands, your brain's got to pay closer attention, create a new strategy, and that extra challenge will activate different areas of the brain involved in planning, coordination, and focus, and over time will strengthen connections between brain cells. If you've ever thrown a ball with your opposite hand, you know how weird it can feel. Luckily, there'll be nobody watching you when you try brushing your teeth that way. I'm going to give this a shot. Hopefully, I don't poke my eye out.
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0: 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Hopefully you've got all four so far this week. 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
11: Here's a local weather alert brought to you by Jaden's Mechanical. Environment Canada has issued a yellow watch for severe thunderstorms, where conditions are favorable for the development of severe thunderstorms that may be capable of producing wind gusts of up to 90 kilometers an hour, toonie-sized hail, along with the risk of a tornado. Please be prepared for severe weather. Remember, if thunder roars, head indoors. Here's Strathroy Caradoc's three-day forecast from the MyFM Weather Center. Tonight, cloudy skies, thunderstorms expected, a low of 13 degrees. Tomorrow, cloudy skies, a high of 22 throughout the day and a low of 14 degrees overnight. And for Saturday, a mix of sun and cloud, a high of 25 degrees. I'm Kimberly Milliman, Strathroy.

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1: My FM, this is Steve Gregory. Well, would you move to a more affordable city if you're able to find a job or work remotely? 51% of people in Toronto, Montreal, and Vancouver would. Royal LePage is ranked the top cities on affordability. Of the top 10, only one in Ontario. If you squeeze that out to 11, there are two, including Windsor and Thunder Bay. This is based on the percentage of income you need to cover a mortgage payment. Windsor at 28.7%, Thunder Bay at 20.3%, and topping the list, Lethbridge, Alberta, where your percentage of income would have to be 18.9%. And to put all that in perspective, in Toronto, the average monthly mortgage payment exceeds 110% of after-tax family income. Wow.
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7: 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That's it for me. One more day to go to the weekend, and Emily will get us closer to that next. My

0: It's 6 o'clock. 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
1: News is next, but first a local weather alert brought to you by Janen's Mechanical. Environment Canada has issued a yellow watch for severe thunderstorms, where conditions are favorable for the development of severe thunderstorms that may be capable of producing wind gusts of up to 90 kilometers an hour, toonie-sized hail, and a risk of a tornado. Local utility outages are possible. Please be prepared for severe weather. Remember, when thunder roars, head indoors. Tonight, cloudy skies, thunderstorms expected, a low of 13 degrees. Right now, it's 20 degrees. Good afternoon, I'm Kimberly Millimans. The Township of Warwick Fire and Rescue is looking for volunteer firefighters. The township needs them at both the Watford and Warwick stations. In a social media post, they say they're looking for people who live and work locally and are interested in serving their community. If you're interested, email warwickfire@warwicktownship.ca. Middlesex County of Papier are investigating after several vehicle entries were reported in Park Hill. Police say that on June 19th, officers received multiple complaints during the morning about vehicles that had been entered overnight. Investigators believe unknown person or persons went through a number of unlocked vehicles across the community. Several tools and personal items have been reported stolen. OPP are asking residents who may have surveillance video or who have noticed anything suspicious in the area to please contact Middlesex County OPP. And the chair of the board of directors for Strathroy Hospice is thrilled with last week's council decision, which supported the proposed hospice site out in the country, despite it being against Provincial Planning Act. Tyler Damon tells MyFM the meeting, which he attended, was pretty special.
2: It was an extremely powerful council meeting for me. To listen to the councillors that represent our population and how passionate they spoke about this mission and what we're trying to bring forth was wonderful and important to me, and to see how they came together.
1: Damon admits while they still have a long way to go, last week's vote was a local victory. In MyFM Sports and FIFA World Cup action, Canada fell 2-1 to Switzerland in yesterday's matchup. After finishing second place in their group, Canada will now match up with South Africa in the round of 32 on Sunday. And in MLB action, the Jays are back on the diamond tonight, looking to rebound after yesterday's 3-1 loss to Houston. Tonight, the Jays will host the Rangers. I'm Kimberly Millimans. Stay connected to your community. 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
1: 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Environment Canada has issued a yellow watch for severe thunderstorms, where conditions are favorable for the development of severe thunderstorms that may be capable of producing wind gusts of up to 90 kilometers an hour, toonie-sized hail, along with the risk of a tornado. Please be prepared for severe weather. Remember, if thunder roars, head indoors. Here's Strathroy-Caradoc's 3-day forecast from the MyFM Weather Center. Tonight, cloudy skies, thunderstorms expected, a low of 13 degrees. Tomorrow, cloudy skies, a high of 22 throughout the day and a low of 14 degrees overnight. And for Saturday, a mix of sun and cloud, a high of 25 degrees. I'm Kimberly Millimans, Strathroy-Caradoc.

0: Coming up, we are going to tell you about your MyFM family vacation. Name that tune. Hey, it's Emily. Hope you're enjoying your Thursday evening. And on the way here on MyFM, we are also going to have the impossible question of the day, plus so much more. We are all getting into that coming up right here on MyFM.
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0: 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Hey, it is Emily. Well, in case you missed it, here is today's My FM Family Vacation. 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Coming up tomorrow, we'll have another clip. And plus two, don't forget, we'll also have some recaps as well for all the songs of the week. So that way you can get them up into our website, win yourself $500. 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
8: 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Environment Canada has issued a yellow watch for severe thunderstorms, where conditions are favorable for the development of severe thunderstorms that may be capable of producing wind gusts of up to 90 kilometers an hour, toonie-sized hail, along with the risk of a tornado. Please be prepared for severe weather. Remember, if thunder roars, head indoors. Here's Strathroy-Caradoc's three-day forecast from the MyFM Weather Center. Tonight, cloudy skies, thunderstorms expected, a low of 13 degrees. Tomorrow, cloudy skies, a high of 22 throughout the day and a low of 14 degrees overnight. And for Saturday, a mix of sun and cloud, a high of 25 degrees. I'm Kimberly Milliman.

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0: 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It is Emily. So apparently a third of people have bought this because they were influenced by a friend. It turns out it's an air fryer. I make so many things in my air fryer. It's honestly the best purchase I ever made. So if that's influencing you, you're one of the one third of people that may go buy that because of that. Coming up, we are going to talk about Taylor Swift and her guest list at her wedding, all that and more on the way.
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5: Here's a local weather alert brought to you by Jaden's Mechanical. Environment Canada has issued a yellow watch for severe thunderstorms, where conditions are favorable for the development of severe thunderstorms that may be capable of producing wind gusts of up to 90 kilometers an hour, toonie-sized hail, along with the risk of a tornado. Please be prepared for severe weather. Remember, if thunder roars, head indoors. Here's Strathroy Caradoc three-day forecast from the MyFM Weather Center. Tonight, cloudy skies, thunderstorms expected, a low of 13 degrees. Tomorrow, cloudy skies, a high of 22 throughout the day and a low of 14 degrees overnight. And for Saturday, mix of sun and cloud, a high of 25 degrees. I'm Kimberly Milliman.

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